0: The sound is under control.
1: 120 minuti с Metropolis.
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influence his own future. How and why most of us choose the obscure way of evolution. An evolution about money, power, violence, or even bad influences. But Darwin found the answer to these questions. Why most influential people on the planet go wrong, while the others are never heard, even they're crying together for help. Why the most intelligent species on this planet is always repeating the same mistakes, when the most basic animal intelligence does not. Is it a logical evolution?

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spaghetti, eh? But I got power, you know what I mean? I'm an Indian, you know? I'm an Indian. You know what an Indian is? You know? We got everything in South America. You want to smoke marijuana? We have many. You like cocaine? We have it too. You got the wine, we got the coca.

house music, house music, house music, house music, house music, house music, house music, house music, house music, house music, house music, house music, house music, house music, house music, house music, house music, house music, house music, house music, house music, house music, house music, house music, house music, house music, house music, house music, house music, house music, house music, house music, house music, house music, house music, house music, house music, house music, house music, house music, house music, house music, house music, house music, house music, house music, house music, house music, house music, house music, house music, house music, house music, house music, house music, house music, house music, house music, house music, house music, house music, house music, house music, house music, house music, house music, house music, house music, house music, house music, house music, house music, house music, house music, house music, house music, house music, house music, house music, house music, house music, house music, house music, house music, house music, house music, house music, house music, house music, house music, house music, house music, house music, house music, house music, house music, house music, house music, house music, house music, house music, house music, house music, house music, house music, house music, house music, house music, house music, house music, house music, house music, house music, house music, house music, house music, house music, house music, house music, house music, house music, house music, house music, house music, house music, house music,

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Flowers and tulips, taking my two bits, making one piece. 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Bars, punchline, ate 'em up, munchline.

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You understand a word I'm saying? Alright.

0: Hello everybody, my name is Mark Romboy and I welcome you to a brand new episode of the Systematic Session. And we have a new guest DJ mix for you. And this time we have a guy from Tel Aviv in Israel, one of the greatest party places in my eyes. And his name is Guy Mansour. Guy is resident DJ at the Cat and the Dog Club in Tel Aviv. And it's a place where I have played already myself and I really love it, as it's a wonderful club with a very great audience. And Guy has just released a great EP together with his mate Roy Rosenfeld, and it's called Epica and Dio, and it came out on Compact and is a piece of black plastic I can really recommend to you. But also he did tracks together with his friends Nick Warren and Saha Z. And yeah, especially the track with Nick is called Z-Robot and it's out on Bedrock, and also a great piece of music to recommend. So enough said for now, the next 60 minutes in the mix, Guy Mansour. Enjoy.
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0: Yeah, half an hour is almost over. We are halfway through the systematic session with our special guest DJ Guy Mansour from Tel Aviv. And the next 30 minutes, it's still him at the controls. Enjoy.
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stolen memory by my dear friend and great producer Guy J. This track is about to be released on my label in the end of May, including my remix. This one is the original, and I've been playing it in the last year, and it's really, really special. The crowd loves it, and I hope you will love it too. Actually, this is the first time this track is broadcast, so enjoy.

you can listen to the upcoming release of Patrice Bamel on Compact Records. His last compact release was Mile High Gang, and it was really one of the best records I played in the last few months, and this release is no less. So enjoy Patrice Bamel.

0: Systematic Session. My name is Mark Romboy and I hope you are digging these tunes as I'm doing it. Guy Mansour in the mix at the Systematic Sessions. And yeah, I think it's a great selection of good and soulful house music. So if you want to learn more about Guy, feel free to visit his really exciting pages on Facebook and SoundCloud. Especially on SoundCloud, you can check great recordings of his DJ sets. And yeah, what can I say? I have some news for you, because Guy and his friend Roy Rosenfeld just finished a remix of my track Hypernova, and it's coming out, I think, in August. So we should watch out for it. So the next week, it's another Systematic Session, of course, and I wish you a great day, a wonderful week. Enjoy the present moment. This is the only piece of reality we have, and I'm really happy if I can welcome you next week once again. Thanks and goodbye.
1: 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You've been listening to my mix for Systematic Sessions. I hope you had fun as I did. I wish you all a beautiful, beautiful day.

Get ready for the Heaven's Gate at one of Germany's top clubs, the Bootan Club in Wuppertal. 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Join me, Neil Moore, and fellow Heaven's Gate residents Alex Morph, Woody Van Eyden, and Chris Ortega, alongside a host of top guests, including Raphael Frost, Talia 2XLC, Estiva, and Temple One, to name but a few. For details about the full lineup, tickets, and the newcomers floor,